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Listen to the mariachi play at midnight. Are you with me? 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

Drink some margaritas by swinging blue lights. Listen to the mariachi play at midnight. Are you with me? 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

Caribbean girl, me know for tick, me know for top, yeah. 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
1: Tšau, ma olen Nööp ja sa kuulad mu lugu raadios My Hits.
2: It all comes back to me. We were sitting on a bridge like fish out of water. We were dreaming out loud and we stayed up way too late. With our heads in the clouds we counted our mistakes. What difference does it make? Now it all comes back to me.